0: them know. You know what I'm talking about?
1: I've been trying so hard to get over you.
0: I was just lit, man. So now it's time to come back down.
1: Just simply can't.
0: And get our relaxation on. Woosah. Woosah. I was just lit. I was lit. And I was speeding down the highway. Now I'm about to slow it down.
1: That's so much to me.
0: Get you in the vibe. Get your glass of wine.
1: All I'm looking for is just
0: light your candles.
1: Serious relationship.
0: And let's just chill. This is the Bobby V Show. I am Bobby V's Kiss 104.1.

0: 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This is the Bobby V Show. I am Bobby V on this Wednesday, hump day. Yeah.
1: Don't even matter what time it is.
0: Wait on me, baby. It's Kiss 104.1.
1: Presidential rolling, RM, wait. Whenever I find time, it's okay.

0: gotta be about it. It's Kiss 104.1, the soul of the ATL. This is the Bobby V Show. I am Bobby V on this Wednesday hump day. Let's go over here to the Kiss app and see what y'all talking about. X Bobby. I'm 97.321.
1: Hey, this is Diamond. I love you so much. Anyways, I gotta ask Bobby question.
0: What's up?
1: What's the biggest emotional bill your ex left for your current relationship to pay?
0: Trust. Trust is always that emotional bill that somebody else got to pay for. I think that that's on both sides, both men and women, because, you know, it's like you put so much into somebody. You have those nights of giving them your darkest secrets and telling them all these things. And then, voila, it don't work out. And now it's all bad. Ask Bobby, Kiss 104.1.
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0: 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This is the Bobby V Show. I am Bobby V on this Wednesday hump day. Let's go over here to the Kiss app and see what y'all are talking about. X Bobby.
1: Hey, Bobby. This is Fifi.
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1: Your advice is spot on most of the time.
0: Thank you.
1: Anyways, I have an Ask Bobby question.
0: Ask
1: Bobby. What's the biggest lie people tell at the beginning of a relationship?
0: The biggest lie at the beginning of the relationship has to be, I would say, how good of a person they are. You know, a lot of people gonna boost themselves up to make themselves the best ever. And then you get into the relationship and they're a demon. Ask Bobby. 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

0: 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This is the Bobby V Show. I am Bobby V on this Wednesday hump day, and this is my favorite part of the show. Well, we go over here to the Kiss app and see what y'all talking about.
1: Hey, Bobby. It's Nomi from Atlanta.
0: What's up?
1: I love you so much.
0: I love you.
1: But anyways, I have
0: an
1: ask Bobby question.
0: What's up?
1: If you have good chemistry, but the bedroom chemistry is off, do you stay in the relationship or do you end it?
0: If the bedroom chemistry ain't right, oh, it just ain't gonna be right, because that's like probably 50 to 60% of the relationship. You know what I'm saying? Y'all gotta have that type of chemistry. And a lot of times women want to wait forever to see what it is, but what's the point of that? Because you're gonna wait forever and then it ain't good, and then it's like, oh, I just wasted all this time. You better see what's happening then. Ask Bobby, Kiss 104.1.
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0: 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Atlanta's home.

kids acting up, tell them to do some Drew Hills. If you don't know what the Drew Hills is, pull up the video to this song right here and have them do it the whole song. They're going to get their act right. Ask Bobby.

somebody's gonna sing that at my wedding. This is the Bobby V Show. I am Bobby V. This is the soul of ATL, shawty. That's how we do it on a Wednesday. It's Wednesday. It's hump day. Make sure y'all follow me on the gram at Bobby V Show. Make sure y'all go over there to the Kiss app. And don't be afraid to ask Bobby. I'm 97.93210543 21% right. You know what I'm saying?

0: 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This is the Bobby V Show. I am Bobby V on this Wednesday hump day. Let's go over here to the Kiss app and see what y'all talking about. Ask Bobby. What's up?
1: Hey, Bobby V.
0: What's up?
1: I have an Ask Bobby question.
0: What's happening?
1: So I wanted to ask you, have you ever been cheated on? Because I recently found out that my man cheated on me. And I was just wondering if you're looking for any new friends, because I want to cheat on him back.
0: Wow.
1: Check out my Instagram at Vivica Fox B, and you know, hurry up please, because you know, I really don't.
0: Ooh, she want me to look at her. I think we all been cheated on, and in today's world with so many options, it's more likely to happen to you too. All right, so just deal with it and keep it moving. Ask Bobby. 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
4: Rihanna gave her kids a look at her childhood home in Barbados and also the streets that are named after her and all that. Mm-hmm. And we're absolutely here for it. So Rizzit, Riot, and Rocky were out in Barbados.
5: Nice.
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4: Well, you like that?
5: Yes, ma'am.
4: Don't stop. 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
4: Get it.
5: Hey.
4: All right.
6: Come in.
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0: 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This is the Bobby V Show. I am Bobby V on this Wednesday hump day. 7 to 10 Sunday through Thursday. We do it again and again. But before I go, I got to let you know that happiness isn't something you find at the end of the road. It's something you build along the way. It's not about ticking every box or achieving every goal, but living in alignment with what actually matters to you. We've been sold this idea that happiness arrives after the promotion, the relationship, and the recognition. But real happiness isn't a result. It's a choice. Nothing's gonna make you happy until you choose to be happy. And it's found in the way you speak to yourself when nobody's listening, how you present, how present you are with the people you love, and the peace you feel when your actions match your values. Happiness don't come from having it all. It comes from needing less, being more grateful, and choosing what's right for you. Those are words from the Valedictorian, chapter 2, verse 1. It's Bobby V. This is the Bobby V Show. I love you. Holla!
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3: Tracy Ellis Ross. Mm-hmm. We all look at her and we know that she's absolutely gorgeous. She's beautiful. And she's aging like fine wine. And I love her perspective because a lot of women, we worry about getting older. 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
2: 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Yeah.
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0: 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And tonight, I got something special just for you that will sure enough make some babies. 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
3: Rihanna gave her kids a look at her childhood home in Barbados and also the streets that are named after her and all that. Mm-hmm. And we're absolutely here for it. So Rizzit, Riot, and Rocky were out in Barbados.
4: Nice. Yeah.
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0: sweat, and I appreciate the way you give me your undivided attention. 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
8: You stepped out for your morning jog, except it's not your usual morning jog. 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You have to find out what happens next. 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Audible. 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
9: Come in.
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7: 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I did. And listen, Julian has helped so many of my cousins and family members and friends over the years. 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Julian, go ahead, you write real quick.
8: I'm Jay Sanders. 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
2: Rihanna gave her kids a look at her childhood home in Barbados and also the streets that are named after her and all that. Mm-hmm. And we're absolutely here for it. So Rizzit, Riot, and Rocky were out in Barbados.
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0: Man, I know I come in hot. 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

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Get your body moving. Yeah, man. If you're on that treadmill, if you're on that elliptical, if you're lifting those weights, get the moving, man. You know? Hey, it's a great day. Here's the Clark Sisters. You brought the sunshine. Let's go. 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

0: Morning Inspiration, Kiss 104.1, the soul of the ATL. I want to take this time to shout out birthdays. I know we're in the middle of the week, but if it's your birthday today, this week, this weekend, and you get ready to celebrate, I just want to say happy birthday. Enjoy your birthday. God has blessed you. It's going to be a great year. It's Kiss 104.1, the soul of the ATL. Keep it locked. 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

0: It's Morning Inspiration, Kiss 104.1, the soul of the ATL. It's time for Ike's Inspirational Moment, Deuteronomy 31:6. Be strong and courageous. Do not fear or be in dread of them, for it is the Lord your God who goes with you. He will not leave you or forsake you. You are not fighting this fight alone. You are not walking through this journey alone. He is with you, so do not fear. The Lord is with you. That's Ike's Inspirational Moment. Join me tomorrow for another amazing show. Tony and Tony coming up next. Y'all be blessed.
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1: Can I talk to you? I know you got some questions. What's the hardest thing you're going through?

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0: Come on, Jordan.
1: We got to get rich.
0: Talk to him, girl.
1: Get rich.
0: Go on and hit him, girl.
1: So we can stay rich.
0: Bow, bow, bow, bow.
1: Hey.
0: What?
1: Bow, bow, bow, bow, bow.
0: Come on, Jordan.
1: Bow, bow, bow, bow.
0: One more time. Come on.
1: Bow, bow, bow, bow.
0: Bow,
1: bow,
0: bow. Okay.
1: Yeah.
0: 6 o'clock on the dot. Tony in the morning. Of course, Tony with an I.
2: I'm Jordan with an A.
0: Tony with a Y is out celebrating his anniversary.
1: Yes, 39
0: okay?
1: years.
0: So, you know, when Tony's away, the women will play.
2: We will.
0: So let's go ahead and get into it, all right? Looking for some more isolated thunderstorms for you Thursday, okay? Hopefully they'll stay at bay. Have 95. Oh, those temps are going up. Low of 77. Man. Very humid right now. And a whole 76 degrees in Midtown, so we'll take it, right?
2: Yes, we will.
0: Let's go ahead and get this thing started.
1: Mm. Bow, bow, bow, bow.
0: Let's go.
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4: 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Kiss 104.1.

0: That's right. A Kiss 104.1, Atlanta's best R&B. Tony in the morning on your Thursday. Only two more alarm clocks, ATL. You can do it.
1: Only one more alarm clock, Tony.
0: Oh, yeah. One more. What day is it?
1: This Thursday.
2: Only
1: yes.
2: One more alarm clock.
1: Yes, ma'am.
0: Okay.
1: We ain't going backwards.
0: See where I'm at right
1: yes.
0: now? Let's get this first check on the road.
3: And now, from Georgia's billion-dollar car wreck lawyer, Gary Martin Hayes, here's a look at traffic from the Kiss 104.1 Traffic Center.
4: Hey, now, good morning to you, Tony, and good morning to you, ATL, on your thankful Thursday. Getting off to a fairly quiet start. Most of the area is, however, on the west side. We got this road construction here, and it's on I-20 eastbound between Riverside Parkway and Fulton Industrial Boulevard. You do have two right lanes down from that road work, but then I'm seeing an accident right here at Factory Shoals Road. And so, in all, that's got you pretty solid back to Lee Road. And this report is sponsored by the Georgia Lottery. Tonight's Mega Millions jackpot is $90 million. Imagine all the exciting things you could do. Get your tickets now. Drawings every Tuesday and Friday. I'm Tammy Thomas with dependable traffic on Atlanta's best R&B, Kiss 104.1, with Tony in the morning.
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0: Yes, Kiss 104.1. The Soul of the ATL, Tony and Tony in the morning, 6:15 on the clock. And yeah, don't forget, we're about to start paying your bills again. Tony's paying that first week. I'm sorry.
1: He sure is.
0: He wanted to take time off for his anniversary. You got the first week of bills, all
1: right?
0: Thank you. So we're going to start that on August 24th. So put that on your calendar, all right? Shouts out to whoever won that big Powerball jackpot last night. Good gosh, $1 billion to somebody where? In Illinois.
1: Mm-hmm.
0: Nobody in Georgia got a big cut, but that's all right. 6:15, Fred Blankenship's coming up next.

0: SBTV Channel 2 Action News to the KISS Studios with Tony and Tony in the morning. It's Fred Blankenship, Unplugged, on KISS 104.1, the soul of the ATL.
1: That's right. Here we go. Yes, on your thankful Thursday, it is your man, Freddie B, here. Sometimes you got to feel it. You got to tell yourself you're doing great. Sometimes I say, hey, you're the man of the hour. Too sweet to be sour. You got all the power. Live at 5, and it ain't no jive, baby. It's your man, Freddie B, on your Thankful Thursday. I want you to attack your Thursday just like that with energy and enthusiasm and spread the good news. Have an amazing, thankful Thursday, no matter where you are. As always, what do? Let's get it. Ooh, look how that came in at the end.
0: That's your first dose of Fred Blankenship Unplugged. The next one's coming up this morning at 9:40. This is KISS 104.1. And now, from Georgia's billion-dollar car wreck lawyer, Gary Martin Hayes, here's a look at traffic from the KISS 104.1 Traffic Center.
2: For Thursday, moving right along on these roadways. That's fairly quiet. West Side freeways, you got a little issue here with some construction work and an accident. Now, on the eastbound lanes of I-20 at Factory Shoals Road, that's where you have a crash, and we also had road construction all along that area up to the perimeter, but it looks like they cleared that out of the way for you. Now, Thornton Road, we got a big-time crash here on the southbound lanes at Riverside Parkway, and that's costing you some heavy brake light action. 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Tammy Thomas with dependable traffic on Atlanta's Best R&B, KISS 104.1 with Tony and Tony in the morning.
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1: What in the entire ATL?
2: What in the entire ATL is really going on, Tony Mo?
3: I can't believe this. We're barely into the start of the new school year, right, and already a school shooting. So a Georgia high school is dealing with a frightening situation after a fight between two students, Jordan, ended with one of them being shot. So the Houston County Sheriff's Office says two ninth graders got into a verbal argument inside a restroom at Warner Robins High School. This happened yesterday afternoon, and that argument escalated into a physical fight. And then investigators say one of the students pulled out a gun and shot the other.
2: Mm.
3: So one parent received a call from his daughter.
4: She called me and she was whispering, so I already knew something was wrong. And then she said somebody got shot in the bathroom right next to the classroom. You should be able to send your kids to school without worrying that they won't make it home. We're looking into homeschooling after the day.
3: Yeah, I bet they are. The suspect, a 14-year-old ninth grader, reportedly ran from the school but was taken into custody about an hour later in a nearby neighborhood. Yeah, he was found on a playground slide and arrested without further incident.
2: Mm. It's really sad that these kids don't know how to, like, have conversations and resolve
3: handle
2: their
3: conflict.
2: Issues.
3: Yeah.
2: Exactly.
3: Yeah, it's crazy. And with that being said, right here at home, always live and local, a Cobb County middle school student is in custody after police say a gun was brought onto campus. And a father says his son was threatened with being shot and killed. That's why he brought the gun on campus. And this happened at Campbell Middle School.
2: Lord.
3: Middle school. So there you are with that. Now, on a quieter note, we would like to welcome all of the journalists and future journalists to the ATL. Because the NABJ, the National Association of Black Journalists, they are having their 51st annual convention right here in the ATL.
2: Love that for
3: us. At the Marriott Marquis. Registration is still available. I love the theme, Our Revolution, Truth, Power, and Black Journalism. So we spoke with NABJ President Aaron Hayes yesterday. Why Atlanta?
5: Tony, now you know Atlanta influences everything, right?
2: Come on,
5: we're the cradle of the civil rights movement. We're home to some of the nation's most storied HBCUs. Shout out to Morehouse. Shout out to Spelman. Shout out to Clark Atlanta. Shout out to Morris Brown. They'll all be with us in the building. This is the birthplace of icons who literally changed the course of American history. So we are at the intersection of Black history, Black progress, higher education, Black excellence, Black storytelling, and the capital of Black journalism.
3: Love that.
2: Love
3: started
2: that.
3: Yesterday. It's going to continue into Sunday, and that lineup is ridiculous.
2: Mm-hmm.
3: You got everybody from Ben Crump to Lala Anthony in town, okay, for this. So it's going to be a good time. Is Atlanta full yet, Jordan?
2: Well, we been full.
3: Apparently not. The metro region, they say, added 53,000 new residents.
2: Wow.
3: I thought we were full, but maybe not. And we'll like this, MLK Day in the A. We now know that LeBron James and the 76ers will be here.
2: Up.
3: Yep. For MLK Day. So that's gonna be a good time. And I would go ahead and get my tickets now if you nasty. Okay.
2: Because them tickets are high already.
3: Yeah. So handle your business. All right, 6:35 on the clock coming up. Got your motivational moment. And this morning, some of us just need to stop performing, Jordan.
2: Okay.
3: That's coming up. Don't get no more Atlanta than this.
2: It sure don't.
3: Tony and Tony in the morning. Come on, T.I. It's Kiss 104.1. Good morning.
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1: I saw this quote and it asked, are you climbing a mountain for the world to see you or for you to see the world? When you climb for recognition, your joy depends on what other people think. So don't fall into that trap of being seen. If no one is watching or clapping, reaching the summit for fame leaves you empty. And when you do get that temporary praise, it fades quickly. And then there you are, constantly chasing the next spotlight instead of real peace. Not everything worth achieving needs an audience. Appreciate the small, unrecorded moments that make life good. True fulfillment, as we know, comes from personal growth, inner peace, and the new perspective gained at the top, rather than chasing applause or approval from others. So learn to enjoy life without needing an audience to see that you're enjoying it. Stop performing, focus inward, stay present, and climb to see the world, not for the world to see you. Here's James Fortune and Faya. 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

0: All right. 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The soul of the ATL. 6:42 on the clock. Tony and Tony in the morning. And don't forget, yep, August 24th. That is the date where we will begin to start paying your bills once again. $1,000 could be yours, $5,000 a day, $25,000 a week, all right? In the meantime, though, got some Johnny Gill and Maze tickets for you.
1: Oh.
0: But you got to finish the lyrics. Me, me, me, me, me.
1: Ready.
0: Caller number 14. 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Good morning.
2: And now, from Georgia's billion-dollar car wreck lawyer, Gary Martin Hayes, here's a look at traffic from the KISS 104.1 Traffic Center.
3: Tony and Tony, hey now. Hey there, ATL. Happy Thursday to y'all. Traffic starting out a little on the quieter side, but now it's starting to get a little beefed up around the area. So we do have a major happening here on Thornton Road. This is on the west side, y'all, by the way. Thornton Road on the southbound lanes right there at Douglas Hill Road. And you have got massive delays in between Douglas Hill and Riverside Parkway. And then we've also got that road construction plus an accident on I-20 eastbound at Thornton. Do watch out for that, backing you up to Lee Road. 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
9: 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Why? 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
10: Is there anything that you disagree with President Trump on?
11: 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I disagree. I don't see how he gets by with 3 hours sleep.
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11: 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I disagree. I don't see how he gets by with 3 hours sleep.
9: Call 202-225-4101. 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
3: Got to finish the lyrics.
2: That's right, so go ahead and warm that thing up. Me, me, me, me, me.
3: Me, me.
2: Come on, Vicky, we know you can do it, girl. All right, as they say

0: want that lovey-dovey, that kiss-kiss. In her mind, she fantasized about getting with me.
1: Okay, Vicky.
2: She did that.

said, watch this. Hold that. That was the, that's how you do that right it there, is. Right? So listen, shout out to Vicky. She got those tickets to see Johnny Gill and Maze. If you did not get in today, no worries, because you can get in tomorrow, all right? So we got you. Once again, congratulations to Vicky. 6:56 on the clock. Y'all get ready for that wakey shaky mix. We gonna run that right after this. Kiss, kiss. Mwah! Okay? DJ Reggie B standing by. About to go commercial free. In the meantime, y'all already know, Tony and Tony in the morning on Kiss 104.1. Let's go.

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1: Come on, Jordan. Jody Scott would be proud. 7 o'clock on the dot. Wakey, shaky, mix in full effect, man. Happy birthday to Don Lewis. Is that the one from A Different World?
2: Yes.
1: Also, who's celebrating birthday? Kalina from Dirty Money.
2: Yes.
1: And Baby Blue, Pretty Ricky, Ricky, Ricky.
2: Pretty Ricky, Ricky, Ricky.
1: Right. And today is National Filet Mignon Day or National Prosecco Day. Or National Bargain Hunting Week. Let's go for that, okay?
2: Yeah.
1: Let's do that. Let's go, Reggie.

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1: Mornings never sounded this good.
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0: All right, 7:04 on the clock. Tony and Tony in the morning. Don't forget, we're about to start paying your bills again, August 24th. $5,000 a day, $25,000 a week. Coming up, though, in 4 minutes.
1: Mm-hmm.
0: Turning tops with Tony Moore. Listen, Lionel Richie is a little seasoned to be throwing shade. But he said two of your faves can get it.
1: Oh, Lord.
0: And then also, the hotties took over the In My Opinion podcast. We got all that coming up and more, all right? In the meantime, Jordan, Tony. When Tony's away, the women will play. Let's go.

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1: Okay.
0: The soul of the ATL, 7:09 on the clock. Tony and Tony in the morning. Your EXP Contractors and Roofing.com with the forecast. Jordan, more isolated thunderstorms expected for you Thursday, but only what?
2: One more alarm clock.
0: High of 95, low of 77. It's clear right now, though, and 76 degrees at Stockbridge.
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3: With Tony Moore.
0: A lot of people were shocked by this one, Jordan. What? NBA great Russell Westbrook.
2: Yes.
0: Is calling it quits. 18 seasons. Leaving behind an NBA record nobody has touched. And he's out. Yeah.
2: Shout out to that man because he did a doggone good job and has left a great legacy behind.
0: And his retirement video, none other than Michael Jordan was the narrator for it. So he's the NBA's all-time leader in triple-doubles with 209. Love this. He's an MVP and nine-time All-Star. Yeah. Okay?
2: Okay.
0: Says he wants to spend more time with his family, the community. He's got a whole nother chapter to get to. Not mad at it. So, but I was like, wait, I thought he at least had maybe one, two more seasons.
2: Right,
0: left.
2: Me too.
0: But I guess he said, whatever. Time to let that go. All right, so a lot of people were, now I don't want to say criticizing, but they were questioning why Michelle Obama decided to have Megan Thee Stallion on her podcast, in my opinion. But when you start to listen to these two get into the conversation, they have more in common than we thought. But I love this part first and foremost. When Michelle Obama said that Megan really feels like family.
7: You and Sasha have similar sass levels.
8: I hung out with Sasha after my Saturday Night Live performance.
0: She
8: wrapped her around and made my security be all around. I was like, hold on, y'all. We got the president going in here.
7: Your energy is just, it's so familiar. It's
8: yay. I love that. I feel the same way.
7: It's like family.
0: I love that.
2: Me too.
0: And and shouts out to Megan Thee Stallion because you forget that her mom was a rapper, right?
2: Right.
0: So you had to remind me of that this morning. But she works hard at this. She's serious about this. Mm-hmm. This is what she really does. But she said nowadays with the internet, you don't even have to have the craft.
8: You can go viral on Instagram and have a terrible song.
0: Yeah.
8: And
9: but
8: just,
9: do you
8: boom,
9: really
8: famous.
9: Last, though? You don't last that way, do you?
8: Sometimes. And sometimes not.
0: Yeah, because what about that Cash Me Outside girl?
2: Yeah, I know.
0: Okay.
2: She blew up.
0: Ray J versus the Kardashians, part three.
2: So continues.
0: Kim and Chris are suing Ray J for defamation after he accused them of being connected to some type of federal racketeering investigation that suggested that their situation could be worse than the legal trouble surrounding Diddy. So he was trying to get that thrown out, but a judge has rejected his attempt to throw out the defamation lawsuit. So now he's saying that his First Amendment rights are being violated and it will continue to go forward. So there you go.
2: You know this ain't actually suing him for the tape itself. They're not going to deny that.
0: Uh-uh.
2: Y'all know y'all did that.
0: Yeah. Everybody got paid
2: exactly.
0: off of that. Everybody. And launch the Kardashians as we know them
2: right,
0: today.
2: The whole brand.
0: Anyway, girl. Lionel Richie had some shade he wanted to throw during a recent show. What?
10: And Usher, Chris Brown. See, they trying to do something new. Commodores, the Earthman and Brown, we were doing that back 40 years ago.
0: What?
10: All the difference is between then and now, we didn't go to jail.
0: Lionel.
2: Yikes.
0: Lionel.
2: Yeah, boo, tomato, tomato,
0: and I'm sorry,
2: tomato.
0: Isn't he being sued for sexual assault?
2: That part.
0: Sir, not too fast now, not too fast.
2: Slow down, sir.
0: All right, listen, 7:13 on the clock, coming up inside the group chat.
2: He was trying to do a good deed, Tony.
0: Okay.
2: But now he's banned for life.
0: Oh, my goodness. I think I know where you're going with this one. Ooh, I'm on the fence, though. Let's get ready to get into it.
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4: 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And now, from Georgia's billion-dollar car wreck lawyer, Gary Martin Hayes, here's a look at traffic from the KISS 104.1 Traffic Center.
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6: Tony and the good morning to you and Kate. Good morning to you, ATL. Thankful Thursday is here, y'all. Let's get it started. We got the east side freeways a little jammed up right now on I-20 westbound at Panola Road. With this accident, it's going to cost you some pretty thick delays back toward Turner Hill Road. And then on the west side freeway, still dealing with this bang up here on I-20 on the eastbound lanes at Thornton Road. And you got long lit delays back to Fairburn. 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Atlanta Braves baseball, we are Braves country. And I am Tammy Thomas with dependable traffic on Atlanta's best R&B, KISS 104.1 with Tony and Tony in the morning.
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1: All right, 7:29 on the clock. Jordan, what the heck is happening right now? Is there an inmate that escaped?
2: Yes, from Fulton County Jail right there off of Rice Street. And MARTA police are now involved because they think that that person possibly might have gotten on the train.
1: MARTA?
2: Yes.
1: Police?
2: Yes.
1: Involved?
2: Yes.
1: Trying to catch an inmate that just escaped from the Fulton County Jail.
2: Mm-hmm.
1: Okay.
2: Right.
1: They better call the police department.
2: They are the police department, Tony.
1: They're not the real police department.
2: Fulton County, though. The sheriff.
1: Yeah. Well, the sheriff, those are like deputies. Then you have the police department.
2: And now you need Atlanta
1: police. So we need all of them involved, okay?
2: Man, okay. Do we know
1: his name?
2: We don't know nothing about him yet.
1: But they think he jumped on one of the trains.
2: Mm-hmm. We'll keep y'all updated.
1: ATL, Shawnee. Y'all be safe out there. You just never know. You just never know. All right, listen, inside the group chat, this was kind of crazy. So there was a guy, a viral comedian.
2: Damon Darling.
1: And he went viral for recording himself paying for strangers their groceries and giving customers cash. But after an incident at one Walmart in Ohio, police reportedly served him with a trespass notice. Here's the clip of the officer approaching him.
3: You guys are no longer allowed to go to any Walmarts, any Sam's Clubs, or any Murphy gas station for life, okay? So it is a life ban.
1: For life?
2: Yes.
1: What did he do?
2: So he has a thing. Well, this is really actually how he started going viral, by going around and he'll randomly walk up to strangers at Walmart and say, hey, I want to pay for your groceries or whatever is in your cart. And that's what he would do.
1: Sounds like a good deed.
2: Right. But now Walmart is saying it goes against their policies and he is no longer able to go ahead and pay for people's groceries anymore because they're saying that it's not anything like a charitable giving or anything like that.
1: Because he's trying to go viral with
2: right.
1: it.
2: Right. Right. Well, and as crazy as this economy is right now, you would think they would be understanding.
1: Okay. I mean, either way, they're getting the money.
2: That's it, right.
1: Well, I know that I saw that a lot of people were calling for people to put a ban on Walmart and
2: right.
1: and put a ban on them and protest and don't shop there, boycott. Mm-hmm. But he said,
4: I do want to make it clear that I don't have any beef with Walmart. I don't want you guys to have any beef with Walmart. If you were shopping at Walmart, continue to shop at Walmart. I love Walmart. I understand that they have their policies. I want to respect their policies.
1: Okay. So they said they repeated disruptive behavior and trespassing. I don't know. You're trying to pay for somebody's groceries and things. That's a good deed to me.
2: But then that can also cause confusion with other shoppers in there because they're going to start questioning, well, why he ain't paying for my grocery? Why he paying for this person's groceries? And then that can become a ruckus because now I'm mad. So now I want my groceries paid for and then that can turn into a fight potentially.
1: You think that Walmart was right in banning him?
2: Yes.
1: You do?
2: Yes.
1: Oh, Jordan.
2: I'm usually the one that feels like you should help people.
1: See, I don't. Yeah.
2: But you got to make sure that you are following the rules because it can cause a lot of ruckus.
1: I mean, I'm like this. If I'm getting the money in my store regardless and you're not bothering anybody, go ahead.
2: Come have a conversation with the manager ahead of time.
1: Let's get into it. Walmart banned him. Should he have been banned? Was he overstepping? Do you consider this behavior disruptive and trespassing or a good deed? Did Walmart do too much? And for life?
2: For life.
1: What?
2: Yeah.
1: Let's break this down. Come on, ATL.
0: It's not too late to join the group chat. 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
1: All right, 7:41 on the clock. We are inside the group chat. We got a live one here. Y'all know what they told them.
2: You guys are no longer allowed to go to any Walmarts, any Sam's Clubs, or any Murphy gas stations.
1: Damon Darling, viral comedian, officially banned from Walmart. But he says he's not doing anything wrong, so he didn't quite understand it. But at the same time, he didn't feel any type of way. He didn't want us to put any backlash on Walmart for the lifetime ban because he's been giving customers cash and buying their groceries and items in their carts off of the goodness of his heart.
3: Right.
1: But Walmart said, nah, you can't do that. Not only did they ban him, but they banned him for life. And Jordan, you were saying you agree with the ban.
3: Yes.
1: And I was saying I disagree with the ban. Because come on, he's trying to do a good deed.
3: I get it, but it's also policies that are in place, and it could be a simple conversation with a manager or something, so that way there isn't any confusion with any of the customers going forward.
1: And they could have had a conversation with him too, say, hey,
3: true.
1: If you want to do this, this is how you do it. This is our process, our procedure. I just think that the life ban is a bit stiff, but let's go to the phones. Heather in Kennesaw.
4: Good morning, lovely.
1: How are you?
4: I love Jordan, but I disagree.
1: Yeah, I was about to say he's just trying to help. Come on, talk to us, girl.
4: I don't have a lot of time, and I'm sure y'all don't either because I'm at work and I'm trying to whisper. But my perspective on it, this man went quite some time doing good deeds at multiple locations.
1: Yeah.
4: And the issue with Walmart now is they're trying to bring up something from years ago where they're saying he supposedly disrespected their policies and things of that nature. Mm-hmm. Well, why didn't you do this to him years ago?
1: Yeah.
4: Why did you wait until after this black man became popular and was out there helping a community and got fame and notarization from that and wait until then? Why not do it initially when he supposedly was breaking Walmart policies?
1: Heather, I'm glad you brought that up because now, yes, I have the same question. Why not do it then versus now?
4: He needs to continue doing what he's doing, find somewhere else to do it.
1: Yeah, and keep it moving.
4: If Walmart wants to be that way, then maybe we should stop shopping at Walmart.
1: Oh, they would feel the dent, baby. They would feel the dent, okay?
4: Hit them where it hurts and make them stick their foot in their own mouths.
1: I love Hoppo. God knows I do. But I don't agree with this. Wally World, come on. Hey, listen, Charles is standing by Siobhan Sherrill. We got a live one this morning. They banned him from Walmart for life. Do y'all agree with it? All he was doing was paying for customers' groceries and giving out cash. 7:44, good morning.
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7: Well, happy Thankful Thursday to you, Tony, Tony, and good morning, ATL. Alrighty then, we move around a little on the slower side over in Cumberland. Watch out for this accident on the perimeter eastbound at 75. It's got traffic bumper-to-bumper slow. And speaking of bumper-to-bumper, on the east side freeways, we are just that on I-20 westbound due to an accident at Panola Road. And moving in Marietta, 75 southbound. It's got a bang up there at South Marietta Parkway on the left shoulder now. 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Tammy Thomas with dependable traffic on Atlanta's best R&B, Kiss 104.1 with Tony and Tony in the morning.
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16: All right, 7:51 on the clock. Just a reminder that Tony and Tony will be back to paying your bills on August 24th, $5,000 a day, $25,000 a week. All right, inside the group chat, we got a live one this morning talking about Damon Darling, the viral comedian that was doing a good deed, would go to different Walmart locations and he would pass out cash and he would pay for customers' groceries or the items in their carts and whatnot, and then he got some bad news. But was Walmart right in doing this?
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16: Charles, come on with it, Charles.
18: Good morning, Tony. Good morning, Jordan. Tony, now, I do agree with Jordan, yeah, because it is a listening. So, yeah, when you're doing stuff like that, and, you know, and but to be banned for life, no, because the economy that we're living in, even though he's trying to get content, he's still trying to help someone, you know, eat.
16: Yeah, and it's just like a good deed. But to your point, you're saying he is breaking policy, but you think the ban is a bit excessive.
18: The ban is excessive.
16: Okay.
18: Yeah, not for life. No, they shouldn't have banned him for life. Why ban him at all? So, yeah.
16: Just have a conversation with the man.
19: Mm-hmm.
16: I hear what you guys are saying, but he's doing a good deed for people. People are struggling nowadays. So
19: right. What
16: is it hurting, really? But we're back inside the group chat at 8:15. We got a live one this morning. Keep those calls coming. But coming up next, Tony Sko. We got some of the best of Tony Sko, who is celebrating his anniversary this weekend, all right? But that's okay. We still got some of him to give, all right?
19: We do.
16: Coming up right after this.
15: Tony and Tony in the morning. Always keeping it live, local, and real. KISS.

0: know that one friend that's always saying something crazy? 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
2: Good morning, ATL. It's your man, Tony Sco, along with my Kiss 104.1 family on yet another Alliteration Thursday. And I know y'all heard about it. Krishan Rock actually told Blueface that they are just as big as Jay-Z and Beyonce.
3: No, they didn't.
2: That's right, y'all. Krishan Rock must be cooking that crack in the kitchen for saying her and Blueface's careers can compare to those of the Carter Clan.
3: Yikes.
2: And this crazy couple who have constant confrontations and who keep up considerable chaos needs to cool out with the comparisons because it's comical for them to even conceive that you have captured the public conscience and conquered the culture like J and B, who have been constantly called the king and queen of the court.
3: Mm-hmm. Okay.
2: And Krishan, whose grill looked like somebody kicked her with a Converse, and Blueface, who looks like he's covered in crayon, need to be concerned about caring for their kid instead of the constant clashes and combat that keep them current.
4: Say
2: and
4: that.
2: Some of this couple of cuckoo birds, come on. You can't come close to the charisma, the class, and especially the catalog of the cream of the crop.
3: Say that. Say it. Come on.
2: And I conclude by saying it's crucial that this confused couple seek counseling because they are clearly on the cusp of being committed.
3: You know what? You're right.
2: Yo.
3: You're right.
2: It's your man, Tony Sco, along with my Kiss 104.1 family on yet another Alliteration Thursday.
3: Okay,
2: Tony Sco.
3: Yeah, crazy kids, for real, for real. He gave it to him.
4: He did.
3: He said he was going to give it to him, but I didn't think he was going to go that route.
4: Right.
3: All right, listen, 7:58 on the clock. When we get back to the group chat, we've got several of your calls lined up. Y'all keep them coming. Y'all are on that one this morning. And also, we have your top stories of the morning coming up at 8:10, okay? And breaking news.
4: We got an
3: news,
4: update on that breaking news as
3: the
4: well.
3: The Fulton County inmate
4: yes.
3: that broke out?
4: Yes.
3: Okay, that's coming up at 8:10.
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2: Early in the morning, late at night, it don't even matter what time it is. Presidential roller, RM, wait. Whenever I find time, it's okay.

0: It's Kiss 104.1. The soul of the ATL, Tony and Tony in the morning, 8:05 on the clock. Hey, listen, back inside the group chat at 8:15, but coming up in less than 4 minutes. Top stories of the morning. We've got an update on the inmate that escaped this morning from the Fulton County Jail.
1: Yes.
0: 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Good morning.

0: The soul of the ATL. Sing it, Jordan.
1: If you want it tonight.
0: TLC.
1: Come to my door.
0: What?
1: Take off my clothes.
0: Yes.
2: Hey.
0: Thank you. Thank you.
2: Somebody getting nasty this morning.
0: Tony and Tony in the morning. All right. At 8:10. Okay. Your 1-800 truck wreck. Weather forecast. We're looking for some more isolated showers for you Thursday, but a high of 95, low of 77. And we are looking at, what, 77 degrees right now and the more hot days ahead. Shouts out to everybody in LaGrange.
3: It's time for headlines. Okay. 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
4: What? In the entire ATL.
2: And the entire ACL is really going on, Tony Mo.
0: Well, we had an inmate that escaped this morning, but
2: we did.
0: We have an update.
2: He has now been captured.
0: That was quick.
2: It was very much so quick. His name was Demetrius Burks. So around 7:30, Fulton County Sheriff, they haven't given any details where he was or where they captured him at, but they do have him back in custody now. So we're all clear.
0: Meech, what were you doing? And if you're going to do it, do it. I mean, what did he do? Just go around the corner?
2: Probably.
0: Did he even get on MARTA?
2: We don't know. But they said that he does have an extensive criminal history, including theft and drug charges.
0: Okay.
2: So we'll update you as we continue to get the updates.
0: But they got him.
2: They got him.
0: Okay. Always live and local.
2: Locked up.
0: And not going to let him out.
2: No.
0: Okay. They'll put the extra bar wire up
2: for him.
0: Hey, let's go to Houston County, where we're just, what, a few days into the new school year.
2: Mm-hmm.
0: And the sheriff's office out there says that 2 ninth graders got into a verbal argument inside a restroom at Warner Robins High School. This happened yesterday afternoon, and they say that the argument escalated into a physical fight. And then investigators say one of the students pulled out a gun and shot the other. Here's one person, a parent, who received a call from his daughter.
5: She called me and she was whispering, so I already knew something was wrong. And then she said somebody got shot in the bathroom right next to the classroom. You should be able to send your kids to school without worrying that they won't make it home. We're looking into homeschooling after the day.
0: Listen, the suspect, a 14-year-old ninth grader, reportedly ran from the school but was taken into custody about an hour later in a nearby neighborhood. They said that they found him on a playground slide and arrested him without further incident.
2: That's crazy.
0: And then while that was going on, meanwhile, back at the ranch right here, always live and local, Cobb County, a middle schooler was taken into custody for bringing a gun to school. The father says that another student had threatened to kill his son, and that's why he brought a gun to Campbell Middle School. Come on, man. That's not how you resolve conflict. Can't do that.
2: In middle school?
0: Exactly.
2: We hear about this in high schools, but middle school?
0: Yeah.
2: That's crazy.
0: Middle school.
2: Yeah.
0: It's ridiculous. Yeah. But a little bit of good news. I like claps.
2: Come on,
0: let's
2: claps.
0: Let's get on to the good news, shall we?
2: Yes.
0: NABJ. The National Association of Black Journalists is right here in the ATL for their convention.
2: Sure is.
0: Absolutely love this. Our Revolution, Truth, Power, and Black Journalism is going down at the Marriott Marquis right in downtown ATL. We spoke with NABJ President Aaron Hayes yesterday. We asked the question, why ATL?
6: Tony, now you know Atlanta influences everything, right?
0: Come on,
6: we're the cradle of the civil rights movement. We're home to some of the nation's most storied HBCUs. Shout out to Morehouse. Shout out to Spelman. Shout out to Clark Atlanta. Shout out to Morris Brown. They'll all be with us in the building. This is the birthplace of icons who literally changed the course of American history. So we are at the intersection of Black history, Black progress, higher education, Black excellence, Black storytelling, and the capital of Black journalism.
0: Listen, they have a whole lineup. It ends on Sunday, started yesterday. They got everybody from Ben Crump to Lala Anthony to the whole cast of Snowfall to Al Sharpton. Everybody's here, okay?
2: That's so dope.
0: So shouts out to everybody in the ATL, and get you a job this weekend, okay?
2: Black excellence.
0: Take advantage, okay?
2: Yes.
0: 285 shutdown happening again this weekend. That construction schedule, y'all know the location, Cascade, MLK, exit 7 and exit 9 off on 285. Just be careful.
2: Yeah.
0: It's going to be crunk, all right? All right, listen, 8:14 on the clock. We're back inside the group chat right after Keisha Cole, Lil' Kim, and Missy Elliott talking about the viral comedian that's been banned from Walmart for doing good deeds for life.
2: Mm-hmm.
0: Do you agree with it? 404-741-0104. In the meantime,
2: you need to get it. He don't want you.
0: Let's go.
2: Love you the right way. He ain't gonna.
0: Come on.
2: It ain't where he's at. It's where he wants to be.
0: Where my ladies at?
2: Let's go.
0: Keisha.
2: Hey.
0: Good morning.

0: that's hot.
1: Come on.
0: Baby, kiss don't stop till the tick don't top. Like, damn, that's hot.
2: Girl, did you hear what they said in the group chat this morning?
1: Man, we got a live one this morning talking about the viral, the comedian that went viral. He's been going into different Walmart locations and he's been just doing good deeds. He might give you cash. He might buy something that you want. He might just pay for whatever's in your cart, get you some groceries. And Walmart said, call the cops on him.
0: Mm-hmm.
1: And went this route.
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1: Terrell and Stone Mountain.
4: I'm mad about it. Honestly, I'm mad about it because everybody has their own blessing, and they are blocking blessings.
1: Mm-hmm, mm-hmm.
4: Everything is not meant for everybody. So if somebody is getting mad because somebody else is getting their groceries paid for, that's on you.
1: Yeah,
4: that's your problem.
1: And if he's violating a policy, pull him inside and say, hey, sir, this is the route you take. Because to your point, I feel the same way. He's trying to help people. He's trying to do a good deed. And like you said, somebody's blessing is their blessing and you never know where it's coming from. So let them receive their blessing. Come on, Sherelle. All right.
4: And Tyler Perry do it all the time. See, I do it all the time. So are we going to do this to everybody?
1: Esther.
4: Hey,
1: good morning. Thanks for holding. All right, Esther. Yeah, weigh in on this.
5: Walmart, you can stop there. I agree with Tony. Because some years ago, Tyler Perry paid for innovative. They didn't wait at Walmart. They didn't have no problem with it.
1: Mm-hmm. That's true. That's true.
5: I mean, you're going to pick and choose. That's a good deed. They pay for everybody layaway. The people going to pick up their layaway. So your layaway has been paid for by Mr. Perry.
1: James, excessive or right?
6: No, it's extremely excessive.
1: Mm-hmm.
6: That's extremely excessive. And I love Jordan to death, but I have to disagree with her because when we, go rewind the clock and Shaq is out there in Walmart buying people's bikes and bags and school supplies and groceries. Everyone says, oh, look at him,
1: sweet.
6: Keep doing your thing, King. You know what I'm saying? You're so sweet. Like, that's how you give back to the community. And then Damon, he's doing the same thing. And they're like, nope, you're banned for life.
1: Mm-hmm, mm-hmm.
6: So they're picking and choosing because they know Shaq's platform. If they do that to Shaq, he'll go on national TV and tell them not to shop at Walmart. And Damon can't do that.
1: Right.
6: So if you're going to keep the same, you got to keep the same energy. If you're going to ban him, then go ahead and try it. Ban Shaq then, because Shaq has been doing it longer than he has.
1: Come on, James.
6: Shaq will go in there and buy a whole bike aisle, take the bikes and go give them to kids down the community.
1: And dare anybody to say anything, okay?
6: And then dare you to say something.
1: Come on,
6: and they
1: James.
6: Know they won't. So, Jordan, I have to say, you gotta keep the same energy. If you're gonna say they did the right thing to him, then you need to say he's gonna ban Shaq too.
0: All I'm gonna say, James, is I'm all for supporting and helping people out, but you gotta go through the chain of commands. You gotta go through the right process, because if not, you're gonna have Susie over here, Henry over here, Tiffany over there. They all gonna be mad.
1: But they don't get help. Pulled him to the side and said, hey, this is how you do this.
6: Shaq has been doing it for how many years?
0: Yeah. And he had his team go in there and coordinated with Walmart ahead of time.
6: You must not know Shaq. You know, Shaq is from Newark, New Jersey. He's been doing this.
1: Shaq is going to do what he wants to do. When he wants to do it.
6: When he wants to. 7'4", 400 pounds.
0: You right about that.
1: James said, who's tearing him? No.
0: Right.
1: Okay.
2: The culture lives here. Tony and Tony in the morning. Always live.

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1: All right, we got a live one here.
2: We do.
1: Now, listen, I had to look up at the TV real quick because I thought, hold up, I thought they caught him, but they did caught him. That was just an update.
2: Yeah.
1: Child. I almost got nervous there for a minute. All right, listen, if you just tuning in, they had an escape convict Escaping. This morning from the Fulton County Jail, and then we had just reported that they found him, but then that was just an update, another update that they found him, more details. Okay. Phew. All right, listen, 826 back inside the group chat. We've been talking about the comedian this morning went viral for basically he showed up at different Walmart locations and he do good deeds. We could sum it up just like that. And then Walmart ended up banning him for life. And the phones are all lit up behind this one because people don't agree with it. I mean, yeah, there are policies in place. There's a system. Some people, shout out to Charles earlier, he was pointing out that it's solicitation. But it's a good deed.
2: Right.
1: Pull the brother to the side and say, hey, this is how you execute this good deed. This is how you execute this charity work, if you will. But let's go back to the phones. Kiss 104, who's this?
3: Well, it's Tony Tone. We got a good one today, huh?
1: Yeah, come on with it, baby. What you got to say about it?
3: This is one where we got to look past the ignorance on this, okay? Pay attention. I do not like Walmart or any big conglomerate or entity in America. So let's just get that clear, okay? In retrospect, right? Walmart has to set an example because this opens too many doors. And I don't think the dude really thought about it because, again, everybody's trying to go viral one way or another. Let's just say he's got a good heart. Let's say he got a good heart. But now you got scammers, drug dealers, everybody who got money saying, oh, this is the way to go buy. I'm going to go and buy people groceries. Now you got solicitors, right? Pay attention. You causing too much, you know, Walmart's a $1 billion corporation. They don't need all that nonsense. Now, a mama papa store love the attention. You know, they're like, oh, yeah, love it. Right. Walmart don't need all that. And then this is the underlying circumstance, and I'm going to close it. They can't tax that money. They like to tax people's fundraisers. That's why people donate money, because they get it back in tax.
1: Several different perspectives this morning. Hey, listen, 8:27 on the clock. When we get back to it, Paula wants to talk to you, Jordan. And also, Anonymous is standing by. We got a live one here. Shouts out to May holding on and also Patricia and LaGrange, Jarvis Rodney. We see you all. Let's just carry this one over. We got a live one this morning.
0: It's Tony and Tony in the morning. And now, from Georgia's billion-dollar car wreck lawyer, Gary Martin Hayes, here's a look at traffic from the Kiss 104.1 Traffic Center.
2: Tony, time two. Good morning to you and good morning, ATL, y'all. We got that 8 o'clock surge happening specifically in Doraville. Got to talk to you about this one here on the perimeter inner loop between Buford Highway and 85. That's on the eastbound lanes. Do watch out for the 6-car pileup. Now, you need to go ahead and make your way on over to the left lane to get by because that's one of the only ones getting by there. All the 4 right lanes are closed. And then for my peeps in Cumberland, traveling on 285 again on the eastbound lanes after 75, you want to watch out for that bang up, and it's got traffic slow rolling. 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Tammy Thomas with dependable traffic on Atlanta's best R&B, Kiss 104.1 with Tony and Tony in the morning.
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1: Amy
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1: 1-800-TREK-WRECK, Tony and Tony in the morning. 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
29: And now, from Georgia's billion-dollar car wreck lawyer, Gary Martin Hayes, here's a look at traffic from the KISS 104.1 Traffic Center.
2: We're all bunched in here on the perimeter northbound due to a crash at Memorial Drive. And my folks in Midtown, 85 northbound before Buford Spring Connector. 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
2: All right, listen, 8:35 on the clock. 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And then they ended up banning him for life. Damon Darling, do you agree with it?
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1: Hi, this is Anissa.
2: Come on, Anissa. Hey, girl, hey.
1: Good morning, Jordan.
2: Good morning.
1: Good morning, Tony.
2: Hey, girl.
1: So I have watched this gentleman for a while, and he's so pursuitive. And he doesn't say, oh, just my people, or just a certain set of demographics. Right?
2: Mm-hmm.
1: He does it for everyone. And I've also seen white people do the same thing. They usually use a card and go up and tap it and walk away, right?
2: Yeah.
1: So why is it him, right? And why is it him? And I'll do you one better.
2: Mm-hmm.
1: Walmart's the reason why 90% of their employees receive assistance because they don't even pay them well. If you want to really talk statistics, what's the policy in paying for someone's food or groceries? It's not like, oh, I choose you and maybe you. It's anybody who might be
2: right.
1: You know
2: right.
1: what I mean? So I'm disappointed in that. The gentleman is doing
2: a good deed. And to your point, worst case scenario, just pull him to the side and tell him what the policy is to go about it the right
1: Absolutely.
2: Way.
1: Absolutely.
2: Okay.
1: And they never explained it. I watched it.
2: Yeah.
1: They never explained it.
2: May?
3: Yes. I think it's a good thing that people were doing. That's a lot of people truly need help, and people don't ask for help, and they need help. And that was the good thing that he's doing. I don't think he mean no harm by it. And it's a blessing for the people that he was able to help.
2: Hey, that's Patricia right. and LaGrange.
4: First of all, I'd like to say happy anniversary to Tony.
2: Oh, we will certainly tell him.
5: We will.
2: Yeah.
4: But I feel like that was wrong, you know.
2: Mm-hmm.
4: They could have just told him. But since they want to ban him, I'm going to stop going to Walmart, too, because I just don't feel like that's right. I'm sorry.
2: Yeah, the ban for life. And as Paula was saying, what we could do as a community is reach out to the president, send some letters over to his email, and just request that ban be lifted because it is excessive. He's trying to do a good deed. Just pull him to the side and tell him how he needs to go about it properly.
4: Yeah, and I mean, Mr. B's, just like somebody said, Shaq been doing it for years. Mr. B's, he do it.
2: Uh-huh.
4: So what's the difference between him and them?
2: Yeah. Perfectly said.
4: My mama used to always say, what's good for the goose is good for the gander.
2: Come on with it. Come on now.
4: If it's good for one, it should be good for all.
2: I know that's right. Hey, listen, we got Paula coming up. She's got a couple of words for you, Jordan.
5: Okay.
2: Lady J, Miss J. 8:38 on the clock. Back inside the group chat in 4 minutes.
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0: Whitney. Miss Houston, if you're nasty, okay? Ever be another voice like that? What'd she say, Jordan?
1: Take care of my baby.
0: Okay, 8:41 on the clock. 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First and foremost, let's take one more call, because Paula wanted to talk to you, but let's take one more call. Let's go to Paula.
1: Okay.
0: Paula, come on, Paula.
2: Hey, baby.
1: Going
2: to beat Jordan. I love her.
0: Yeah.
2: I love Jordan like she's one of my children, but when it comes to this, I have it on my Facebook page all over the place.
0: Yeah.
2: This man has overcome so much and wanting to give back.
0: Yeah.
2: You have the white guy, the beast that goes into Walmart.
0: Yeah.
2: You have all these other content creators on all of these platforms going into stores and doing different things. And you have the black guy who goes into Walmart and dances all over the place.
0: Yeah, he does. He does.
2: You know what I'm saying? You're not banning him.
0: Yeah.
2: But for somebody who's doing a good deed, you're going to ban him.
0: Come on, Paula.
2: And it's not like he's doing it more. If you ever look at it, he's doing it more for white folks than he is even for black folks.
0: Yeah, that's what somebody was pointing out.
2: He lives in. Exactly.
0: Yeah.
2: Because of where he is.
0: Yeah, his location.
2: Right. So where he is, there are more white people.
0: Mm-hmm.
2: The other day, there was a guy on there and he needed a car battery.
0: Mm-hmm.
2: And the guy was struggling and his wife went in and he went right on in and paid for the car battery. You can't say that people can't, I mean, everybody struggles, you know?
0: Yeah.
2: And, you know, you're going to ban me because I keep bags in my car to give out to homeless people when
0: I
2: see them?
0: Right.
2: You know, you've got to be able to understand that giving back is his nature.
0: Anonymous, come on with it, Anonymous.
3: So the boy, the bus guy for in Birmingham, we were together. Something like this, why can't we just be together? I respect Jordan, but look, sometimes we just got to stick together and say, it was just doing something good, and let's stand together in unity.
0: Yeah.
3: Secondly, I think we need to hear more about Keisha Lance Bottoms becoming the governor.
0: Listen, you know, if you listen to us, you know we got her back. We're pushing her every chance we get. So absolutely.
3: Please.
0: I'm with you on that.
3: Thank you. Keisha Lance Bottom for governor.
0: You know it.
1: Okay.
0: Hey, real quick, Jordan, shouts out to Jarvis. He called in. He said he agrees with you.
1: He does.
0: He said that it's solicitation at the end of the day. And I asked him if he agreed with the life ban, and he was kind of, but in the sense of sending a clear message, then, okay, he was here for the message and the lesson of it all. But solicitation. So we'll agree to disagree.
1: Right.
0: You know, but good conversation nonetheless. The ban is excessive. Pull the young man to the side and say, this is how you do that if you have a problem with it. But there are tons of other people. Man, I've even paid for people's stuff in a store before without asking.
1: We all have at one point.
0: So they didn't have to ban the brother for life.
1: Right. But
0: don't block somebody else's blessing.
1: But you also got to follow the rules, Tony.
0: Okay. We'll agree to disagree.
1: Yep.
0: All right. We can't agree on this, though. Fayetteville Comedy Show?
1: Yes.
0: Y'all want to go? Caller number 14. Hold on to your black card. We'll put you and a friend inside. 404-741-0104.
4: And now, from Georgia's billion-dollar car wreck lawyer, Gary Martin Hayes, here's a look at traffic from the KISS 104.1 Traffic Center.
5: Well, good morning to you, Tony, and good morning to you, ATL, on your thankful Thursday. We're moving around real slow in this 8 o'clock hour, y'all. We got a red alert in Alpharetta. Significant delays on Georgia 400 southbound after Peachtree Parkway. That is a crash block in not one but two of your right lanes. Also in Doraville, you got this six-car pileup lingering here on the perimeter. Eastbound lanes at Buford Highway. Now this, they pushed everything to the right shoulder, so they're making progress, but you do still have eastbound delays back to Georgia 400. And this report is sponsored by the Georgia Lottery. Tomorrow's Mega Million jackpot is $90 million. 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Tammy Thomas with dependable traffic on Atlanta's best R&B, KISS 104.1 with Tony and Tony in the morning.
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0: This is Tony Moore from Tony and Tony in the Morning. 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
1: Shantae.
2: Yes, ma'am. Good morning.
1: Good morning. How you doing, girl?
2: I'm good. How are you?
1: Amazing. Sorry, I had to let that out.
2: No, you're fine. I love it.
1: Okay, listen, we're trying to put you aside the Fayetteville Comedy Fest at Trilla Live on September 18th. I always want to say Trillville. Wasn't that a group or something?
3: It was.
1: Okay.
2: Trillville.
1: Right. Tony Rock, D-Ray Davis, Cheryl Underwood, and J.J. Williamson. 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All you got to do is hold on to your black card. Like, listen.
2: Okay.
1: We need to know that you wear sandals when you grilling, and we good. Don't lose your black card. Get two out of three correct. You got 3 seconds to answer each question. Are you ready?
2: Yes, ma'am.
1: Okay, here we go. Shantae in Douglasville. Question number one. In a black household, who usually gets the big piece of chicken?
2: My husband, daddy.
1: Hey, okay. Okay. All right, listen. You get this one right and you're in there.
2: Okay.
1: What side of town is T.I. from? He's from the west side of Atlanta, but specifically grew up where?
2: Bankhead?
1: Yeah!
2: Oh, my God. Oh, yay! Okay.
1: Go, Shantae! You did it! Go, Shantae! You did it! You did it! You did it! You did it! Okay, Shantae. Enjoy.
2: Okay.
1: Enjoy these tickets, girl. This is going to be a good show, all right?
2: All right. Thank you. I appreciate it.
1: You're welcome. And what's the soul of the ATL in Douglasville? With Tony and Tony in the morning about to pay your bills once again on August 24th.
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1: That's right. You know.
3: Okay.
1: 8:58 on the clock. Tony Chops with Tony Moore coming up. Triple T Report. Chris Brown, Usher. They're saying that this is the closest you're going to get to this. We'll tell you what this is.
3: Okay.
1: Coming up at 9:10, all right? Tony and Tony in the morning. When Tony Sko's away, the women will play. He's out celebrating his 39th anniversary.
3: I love that for him.
1: Good gosh. Congrats. Don't do nothing we would do.
3: That means do everything.
1: It's Tony and Tony in the morning on Kiss 104.1. Good morning.

0: life's just what's her last name now? Maybe you're worth it. Mrs. Me, baby. Coco Donovan. Mrs. Donovan.
1: Yeah, well, I want to say McNabb, but I know it's not McNabb.
0: Right, he played football.
1: Yeah.
0: All right, listen, 9:06 on the clock, Tony and Mitchell. Tony in the morning. There you go, Coco Mitchell.
1: Yeah, there we go.
0: Yeah,
1: sorry.
0: Tony and Tony in the morning. Hey, listen, coming up, Triple T Report.
2: To be able to do something that no one has ever done at their peak.
0: Y'all recognize that voice?
1: Y'all better.
0: If you don't know, you're about to find out,
1: yes.
0: Okay? And how you can be there live and in center, okay? Tony and Tony in the morning, 9:07 on the clock. 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

0: Solo the ATL, Tony and Tony in the morning, 9:14 on the clock. Your A1 garage door service weather forecast. We're looking for more storms in your forecast. They say it's sunny right now with 79 degrees in Midtown. I believe it. I'm looking out the window.
1: Okay.
0: I can see over the horizon. It's peaking. All right. But definitely looking for a high of 95 today, and I believe a low of 75. I think we've already passed that already. Low of 77. All right. So keep that in mind. It's going to be a scorching one today.
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2: With Tony Moore.
0: All right. Jacquees, he's from Atlanta, right? ATL Shawty.
1: He is.
0: I always have to remind myself that he has a baby with Deion Sanders' daughter, DeAndra Sanders. Little son, Snow.
1: Yes.
0: And a lot of people thought that he's crazy. He's out promoting his new album, Mood 2. And they were looking at him sideways because the man likes rules and structure. And what does that look like for him? Putting himself on child support.
6: I mean, because I'd rather rules be in place so everything could be smooth. I took that chance. Fathers, go to court, man. It's a great thing.
0: He said, take that chance.
1: All right.
0: He said, I'm not just paying, I'm parenting.
1: I ain't mad at him.
0: He's getting rid of the confusion before the confusion can start.
1: Yep.
0: You won't be able to say he didn't do X, Y, and Z.
1: Take care of them kids.
0: Okay. I don't know if I would have done that, but...
1: Because the thing is, really and truly, maybe they would have eventually got to that point anyway. So with him getting ahead of it, now, like you said, they got structure. So they know when his visitation is, hers, how much he got to pay, and so on and so forth. I'm here for
0: it. No gray areas. Megan Thee Stallion, this is a real good look for her. Sitting down with Michelle Obama, in my opinion, podcast, it validates her in a way that I don't think she's been able to be validated since she came out.
1: Right.
0: And with all of the stuff you see on the internet with her, she needed this interview for more reasons than one. Even if it was just for some mommy love in absence of her mother being gone, you know.
1: Her mother and father. She don't have either parent.
0: Grandmother. Crazy.
1: Yeah.
0: Best friend gone. Boyfriends have dogged you out. She needed this interview. And during the conversation, she opened up about what it's like constantly being watched, talked about, and judged by the public.
7: Some days I feel like, oh my gosh, I need to go get under my bed. Like, I don't want to see anybody. I don't want anybody to see me. I'm so tired. I'm tired of people talking about me. I'm just tired.
1: Yeah.
7: But then I have to take a step back sometimes and realize I'm very blessed. Mm. So even though I have, like, a lot of good days, I mean, I can't have the good without the bad.
1: Yeah.
7: But what I've been learning lately is how to, like, express more gratitude.
0: Yes. Come on,
1: man. Come on, gratitude.
0: I like claps.
1: Me too.
0: Love that. If y'all get a chance, check this interview out. Especially my little ladies.
1: Yes.
0: Because y'all look up to Megan Thee Stallion.
1: Yes.
0: Y'all need to get some more perspective.
1: And they look up to Michelle, too.
0: Yeah.
1: Auntie.
0: Yeah.
1: Hey, Auntie.
0: Okay. good news. Angela Bassett looks like she will be returning to Black Panther. That's what they're saying. So she will be back for Black Panther 3, reprising her role as Queen Ramonda. We can't wait. And Chris Brown, Usher, getting closer to those Atlanta dates. And they said, y'all ain't never gonna get nothing like this ever again.
8: To be able to do something that no one has ever done at their peak. You know what I'm saying? Like, imagine if Michael and Prince would have been able to do something together.
9: That's the closest we're gonna get to that.
8: The closest we probably ever would have gotten to it is with New Edition with Bobby Brown. Because they were such a force themselves. You know what I'm saying? But this going to make everybody understand how important brotherhood is.
0: Come on, Nan. I love it. I love how he said this isn't a competition. Mm-hmm. This is about brotherhood. November, can't get here fast enough.
1: Right. November 7th, 8th, 10th, and 11th.
0: Come on, dates.
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0: Solo the ATL, Tony and Tony in the morning on your Thursday. Only one more alarm clock, ATL, 9:30 on the clock. Hey, listen, don't forget, August 24th. Tony and Tony, back to paying your bills. 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Y'all get ready for it. Urban League Thursday?
1: Yep.
0: They're doing something for entrepreneurs, and if you want to be one, you need to listen to this. 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
1: Tony Sko.
2: Yeah.
1: You know what day it is.
2: My favorite day of the week, Urban League Thursday.
1: Hey. Queen Nancy Flake Johnson joining us right now. And guys, we're super excited about DeKalb County's entrepreneurship program.
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1: that
4: Urban League is here to help
1: you thrive. That's what I'm talking about.
2: All right. Okay.
1: He said my favorite word, too. Free.
2: Free. Absolutely free.
3: Free and thrive, right?
1: Yep. Yes.
2: There you go.
1: Yes.
2: Because I'm trying to start a business where we come to your house and find the socks to go missing from your dryer.
1: That the sock monster took?
2: Yes.
1: Okay.
2: Yes.
1: They can help you out with that, too, Tony.
2: Yes.
1: So.
2: I'm going to start that business.
3: We do. We help with ideation. We do.
1: There you go, Queen Nancy. All right. So all you entrepreneurs in DeKalb County, make sure you get on the website, get signed up, and
3: yes.
1: Listen, what do we say? Free and thrive, okay?
3: Free and thrive.
1: There
3: they
1: it
3: go
1: is.
3: Together for the Urban League. Absolutely, yes.
0: KISS cares about the community. 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

0: You're tapped in. Come on, ACL. Let's turn him all the way up. From WSB TV, Channel 2, Action News, to the KISS Studios with Tony and Tony in the Morning. It's Fred Blankenship, Unplugged, on KISS 104.1, the soul of the ATL.
1: All right, on a thankful Thursday, Fred Blankenship, Freddie B.
2: Hey! What's going on with you? Thankful, even though...
1: Yeah, we still broke.
2: Yes.
1: Sorry.
2: Thankful for it all. Thankful for it all. I did not win. I made eye contact, direct eye contact with my lottery cashier.
1: Smiled
2: by the way, she seemed very confused while I'm looking at her. And I was like, this is a bond we are making, man.
1: Right.
2: This is a contract we are signing.
3: Right. You take care of me, I might take a little bit care of you. We take care of each other.
2: So I live to try again another day. But, you know, we do win here in Georgia. Mm-hmm. Someone in Cumming won $2 million.
1: Really?
2: Okay. Four people won $50,000. Okay. And somebody won, we say this, hear $1 billion. Somebody won $12,000. $12,000 will change your life.
1: Exactly.
2: Okay, and if you say, well, I didn't win anything, Fred. I said, look, what you did was you gave back. Over the years, you've given back to $31 billion in scholarship money and funding from the Hope Scholarship.
3: I like that one.
1: Come on,
2: and other entities there. So you are a winner.
1: Yes.
2: You get the chicken dinner.
3: Fred, one of our listeners, Ophelia, she called in and she said that Tony Schofield won $20 and that's why he was able to take his wife on an anniversary trip this weekend.
2: Tony keeps that count.
1: He does. Totally. I won $21.
3: Yep. He's probably his 21.
2: I would be too. Hey, no matter what you did this morning, trust me, it's going to be an amazing day. Let's have a thankful Thursday. What do we always do?
1: Let's get it.
2: How much did Tony win?
3: $20.
4: $21.
1: There you go.
2: $21 can help your life.
3: It sure can.
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1: I saw this quote and it asked, are you climbing a mountain for the world to see you or for you to see the world? When you climb for recognition, your joy depends on what other people think. So don't fall into that trap of being seen. If no one is watching or clapping, reaching the summit for fame leaves you empty. And when you do get that temporary praise, it fades quickly. And then there you are, constantly chasing the next spotlight instead of real peace. Not everything worth achieving needs an audience. Appreciate the small, unrecorded moments that make life good. True fulfillment, as we know, comes from personal growth, inner peace, and the new perspective gained at the top, rather than chasing applause or approval from others. So learn to enjoy life without needing an audience to see that you're enjoying it. Stop performing, focus inward, stay present, and climb to see the world, not for the world to see you. Here's James Fortune and Faya. 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

here at J-O-B. It's Kiss 104.1, the soul of the ATL. You already know Diddy Parker in for Moni Love on your Thursday. Coming up, Diddy, a free man? Almost. We'll talk coming up right here on Kiss.

0: D'Angelo, Brown Sugar. It's Kiss 104.1, Atlanta's best R&B. Dede Parker in for my good sis, Moni Love, on your Thursday as we push through this day. Let's get it. All right. So Diddy has been released. No, not from prison. From solitary confinement following that alleged altercation he had with another inmate. So if you are having amnesia, Diddy was placed in solitary after he and another inmate allegedly got into a physical altercation after the man reportedly disrespected him. Like, what did he say? Sources claim the two pushed each other back and forth, exchanged punches before prison staff broke it up. So, the question is, will Diddy face additional charges? But he is still scheduled to be released from federal prison on February 20th of next year. Take that, take that, take that. That's what Diddy said. I got more in the way. It's Kiss.
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3: 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But coming up tomorrow, I've got more Johnny Gill tickets, also the Fayetteville Comedy Fest. And what if your ex-husband was headed to jail and wanted you to buy his property so he wouldn't lose it? Would you do it? We got a good one cooking for group chat tomorrow. You don't want to miss it. So make sure you wake up with Tony and Tony in the morning on Kiss 104.1.
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4: Yeah. A truck driver actually, like, fell asleep and swiped us. And the car spun around a few times. I injured my neck in several places. My wife had various injuries as well. My stepmother, she had injuries. I had Julian. They had other lawyers. So I believe my stepmother got, like, $10,000. My wife got, like, $17,000, and I got $330,000, and I wasn't even driving. I was in the back seat. So thank you, Jay Sanders. $330,000. I did. And listen, Julian has helped so many of my cousins and family members and friends over the years. So many people. Julian, go ahead, you write real quick.
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0: But tomorrow night, Falcons football, it goes down 7 p.m. Falcons, what do we do? All right, I got tickets on the way. Keep it close. It's KISS.
1: 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Welcome two of the biggest R&B names in the game.
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1: 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And November 7th and 8th, we'll prove it.
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one Atlanta's best R&B. Dee Dee Parker holding it down for Moni Love on your Thursday. And make sure you got it locked to Tony and Tony tomorrow for another chance to get hooked up with those Johnny Gill tickets and Maze going down at the Bridge September 19th.

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R&B, Dee Dee Parker and Frimoni Love on your Thursday. Happy Thursday, and it's the shade of it all for me. Not Lionel Richie throwing shade at Usher and Chris Brown. Can we chat? 3 minutes right here on Kiss 104.1, Atlanta's best R&B.

0: 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Dee Dee Parker, In For Money Love on your pre-Friday Eve. One more day to the weekend. And Lionel Richie said it would hit all chest last night as he was throwing shade at Usher and Chris Brown. What happened?
1: And Usher, Chris Brown. See, they trying to do something new. Commodores with Earthman and Brown. We were doing that back 40 years ago. The only difference is between then and now, we didn't go to jail.
0: Wait a minute now. You can't be saying stuff like that, huh? Leave them young boys alone and let them be great. Why you coming for them? We love you, Lionel. Don't do that. Nobody can replace you. But leave Usher and see Breezy alone, please. And thank you. I got more for you on the way. Keep it close. It's Kiss.
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0: The comedian that went viral, he's been going into different Walmart locations and he's been just doing good deeds. He might give you cash. He might buy something that you want. He might just pay for whatever's in your cart, get you some groceries. And Walmart said, call the cops on
4: them. I'm mad about it because everybody has their own blessing. Mm. And they are blocking blessings. Mm-hmm. Everything is not meant for everybody. So if somebody is getting mad because somebody else is getting their groceries paid for, that's on you. Mm-hmm. Tyler Perry do it all the time. See, I do it all the time. So are we going to do this to everybody?
3: 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Yeah.
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7: I'll tell you this. I disagree. I don't see how he gets by with 3 hours sleep.
5: Call 202-225-4101. 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

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Dede Parker and Vermoni Love on your pre-Friday Eve. One more day till the weekend. We pushing through it. Big happy birthday shout out to all of my Leos. Still celebrating, still turning up. That's what I'm talking about. Happy birthday, Leos. 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

0: on your Thursday right here on Kiss 104.1, Atlanta's best R&B. DT Pocket and Fremoni Love on your Thursday. Happy Thursday to you. Ray J and Prince's Love are celebrating their 10-year anniversary. Are you just as confused as I am? Because what and the what and the what? I didn't even know these people were still together. But Ray J wished Prince's Love a happy 10th anniversary. And first of all, I didn't even know they was married that long. Ooh, wee, child. 10 years? 10 long years. But, yeah. And he said he don't want no divorce. I can't tell, Ray J. The way you be getting up, I can't tell, sir. But I guess, I suppose, happy anniversary, Ray J and Prince's Love. Oh, my goodness. 90s at noon on the way. Keep it close. 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

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Didi Paca, 90s at noon. I'm in for my good sis Moni Love on your pre-Friday Eve. Almost the weekend, we pushing through. And the only way to get these tickets is to keep it right here. Our summer concert series is completely sold out. September the 5th, October London, Eric Benet, and more. I would tell you to go to Ticketmaster, but all you got to do is keep it right here to Kiss 104.1, the soul of the ATF. But your chance to get hooked up with those tickets is 90s at noon, baby. Let's get it. It's Kiss.

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0: best R&B. Dede Parker holding it down for my good sis Moni. Love on your pre-Friday Eve. 90s at noon going up. All right, so we talked about this story earlier. Lionel Richie threw some shade at Usher and Chris Brown, said they think they're doing something new. We was doing that 40 years ago. Only difference is we didn't go to jail. He said that, yeah. So, C-Breezy, Chris Brown, took it upon himself to clap back. Want to hear what he said? So he said, damn, Unc, we love you, Papa. We do love you, Lionel, so I don't understand where this shade is coming from. Let them young boys be great. You had your time, Lionel, and you still having your time. Can't we all just get a... I love the clapback, though, C-Breezy. Damn, Unc, I'm just saying. More 90s at noon on the way. Keep it close. It's Kiss.
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3: 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And what if your ex-husband was headed to jail and wanted you to buy his property so he wouldn't lose it? Would you do it? We got a good one cooking for group chat tomorrow. You don't want to miss it. So make sure you wake up with Tony and Tony in the morning on Kiss 104.1.
2: 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Yeah.
4: Come in.
5: Uncle Jay, can you tell me another Claret story, please?
4: Okay, you ready?
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6: Here we go.
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Marietta to McDonough. We're taking you back. It's the 90s at noon. Here's another legendary throwback on KISS 104.1.

0: Bobby. Dee Dee Parker holding it down for Moni Love on your Thursday. Jodeci, Love You for Life, closing out 90s at noon. Released in 1995 off their third studio album, The Show, The After Party, The Hotel. Do you remember that album? I actually didn't know that it was released on Halloween Day. So just a fun fact there. I think what was most memorable about this song was the music video. Remember T-Boz was in this video from TLC? And this was every wedding song. If you were getting married, you played this song at your wedding, Love You for Life. For a long time, this was the wedding song. I don't know what the wedding song is today. I got to think about that one. But more on the way. Finally, Papoose is standing on business about his woman, Clarissa Shields. We'll get into it. Plus, I got tickets coming up next hour to Lion. Keep it here. It's Kiss.
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1: So I typed a text to a girl I used to see, saying that I chose this cutie pie with me.

with the rear view mirrors. 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My partner yelling too soon. 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Reconsider. Read some litter. Sure on the subject. 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Keep your heart, three stacks. 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Play your part.

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Dede Parker holding it down for Moni. Love. And Papoose is standing on business about his woman, Clarissa Shields. I'll tell you what he got going on coming up in 2 minutes right here on KISS.

0: on my hood. It's Kiss 104.1, Atlanta's best R&B. DT Parker, Infamoni, love on your Thursday. Happy Thursday to you. And finally, Papoose is standing on business about his woman, Clarissa Shields. So, Papoose has lawyered up for him and Clarissa. He demands Remy Ma scrub her freestyle diss track with a cease and desist. Ooh, quiet on the creek. Not a cease and desist. Shaking the tables in my K. Michelle voice. I had an artist hit me with a cease and desist. When I got it, I hollered. I was like, what that mean? It means I was quiet on the creek for a second. But when I got back in that car, I was back talking again. No, seriously. Yeah, those cease and desist, they're funny, chill. When you get it, it's like, okay, but what did I say that wasn't true, though? So, interesting stuff right there. Don't Clarissa got a fight this Saturday, August 15th? Anyway, I got more on the way. I got your chance at a family four-pack to check out the advanced screening of Lion. Coming up right here on KISS.
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0: The comedian that went viral, he's been going into different Walmart locations and he's been just doing good deeds. He might give you cash. He might buy something that you want. He might just pay for whatever's in your cart, get you some groceries. And Walmart said, call the cops on him.
3: I'm mad about it because everybody has their own blessing. Mm. And they are blocking blessings. Mm-hmm. Everything is not meant for everybody. So if somebody is getting mad because somebody else is getting their groceries paid for, that's on you. Mm-hmm. Tyler Perry do it all the time. T.I. do it all the time. So are we going to do this for everybody?
2: 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Yeah.
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Down for Moni Love on your pre-Friday Eve, looking for caller 14. If you are trying to check out the advanced screening of Lion, August the 19th, hit me up right now, 404-741-0104. And Dee Dee Parker's going to take care of you on this good Thursday afternoon. I'm going to put you in the building. I got you. Hit me up right now. 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

0: Atlanta's best R&B, D.T. Parker and Famoni Love on your Thursday, looking for caller 14. 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Parker, hello, who am I talking to?
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0: Angela, what side of town you calling from?
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0: Hey, girl, hey, you are caller 14.
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0: I had to let it die down, just in case folks are at work.
1: Right.
0: But you got hooked up with four tickets to check out the advanced screening of Lion. Going down on the South Side, AMC South Lake, August 19th at 7 p.m. Lion comes out in theaters on August 20th, but you going to see it first, baby. 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

0: way until she performs that song tomorrow. Ella May is going to be in the ATL, baby. It's Kiss 104.1, Atlanta's best R&B. Dede Parker in for Moni Love. And another day, another Delta flight returns. Yes, back to the airport. What is going on with these flights? So a Fort Lauderdale-bound Delta Airlines flight was forced to return back to Hartsfield-Jackson International Airport Thursday morning because of smoke inside the cockpit. Okay, who is smoking inside the cockpit? What is going on here? You know you're not supposed to be smoking. But hopefully, yeah, that was just, you know, a misunderstanding. Because didn't the other day a flight get sent back with 200 passengers had to be evacuated? So, yeah, come on, Delta. We got to get this thing together, okay? You're making us look bad. You're making us look bad. I got more on the way. Like, the summer concert series is sold out. And the only way for you to get a ticket, I'll tell you, coming up right here on KISS.
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3: 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You don't want to miss it. 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

Atlanta's best R&B, DT Parker, and Famoni Love on your Thursday. And the summer concert series is completely sold out. So if you was looking to see October London, Eric Benet, and more, Mabel House, September 5th, the only way for you to win tickets is to keep it right here to KISS 104.1, the show.

0: 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One more day to the weekend. You got this, I promise you.
1: 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But you know who else is getting ready to put on a show? I'm talking about Keith Sweat, Genuine, Joe. And you know Joe is getting ready to do that verse with Donnell Jones, baby. I'm talking about R&B lovers. 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Go ahead and do it right now. Right now. All right, now it's time to say goodbye. That is my time for the day. Moni Love should be back, and she has another opportunity for you to get those tickets to Lion tomorrow. All right, make sure you're following me on all things social at I am Dee Dee Parker. That's I-A-M-D-E-E-D-E-E Parker. Ramona DeBro is up next. She's going to get you through the rest of your day and through these ATL streets. You know how that traffic is. Keep it close. It's Kiss.
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soul of the ATL. I am Ramona DeVroe checking in with you. What's good? I know what's good. I'm really actually trying to get you to the Kiss 104.1 R&B Lovers Tour. So if you're trying to come with me and my Kiss 104.1 family, then I need you to listen up and definitely listen out for your chance to win tickets. We're going to tell you to call. 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

0: 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Five chances every weekday for seven whole weeks. Just saying. It's a lot of money. It's a lot of fun, too. All right? You know what? It's so funny. You just hear that Kanye West, the Chi-Town. Chi-Town is in the building. I just have to say, for the NABJ vibes, there's something I'm going to be hanging out with. Melissa Ford, Candy Burris, and Dr. Ian Smith. Y'all see him on TV. Kevin Frazier, Entertainment Tonight, and just a whole lot of folks. Charles, the black man with the locks. From TMZ, you know that's something when you know the black man with the locks from TMZ. So we're going to be hanging out tonight. But the really cool thing is there's black journalists, amazing black journalists from all across the country. And we'll have more on that. Joy Reid, what's up? It's Kiss 104.1.
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3: The comedian that went viral, he's been going into different Walmart locations and he's been just doing good deeds. 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He might buy something that you want. 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And Walmart said, call the cops on them.
4: I'm mad about it because everybody has their own blessing. Mm. And they are blocking blessing. Mm-hmm. Everything is not meant for everybody. So if somebody is getting mad because somebody else is getting their groceries paid for, that's on you. Mm-hmm. Tyler Perry do it all the time. T.I. do it all the time. So are we going to do this for everybody?
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0: 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I am Ramona DeBro on your radio, and not sure if you saw this, the news about what is happening with Mars, the candy company. Okay, now before I get to that, I want to tell y'all that Tony and Tony in the morning, they have some snacks that are so questionable, and I'm going to tell you who questions them. It is my boss, Michael. Michael walks around with a scanner, and he scans the labels of Tony and Tony snacks, and he just looks at them, right? And he'll show it to them and just walk away, right? So this news is actually pretty good for the Kiss family because they can't even eat their snacks in peace because there is no peace, right? No justice, no peace. But this is really cool because now M&M's, Skittles, Starburst are going to be rolling out without the artificial food dyes. Now, you guys know that there was a whole lot of controversy on this. And of course, in other countries, these snacks were also banned because of those artificial food dyes. And there are other companies that are going to follow suit, like General Mills, Nestle USA, Kraft, Heinz, Hershey. They're all going to have these natural beet juices and spirulina for the green colors, beta carotene for the oranges, and the whole thing that I think used to happen anyway. So yeah, Michael and his scanner and Tony and their snacks, maybe we can get them right. Okay, so let me find out if your traffic is right.
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2: Well, good afternoon to you, Ramona DeBro. Hey, hey, now, ATL. Traffic is on the old, well, heavier side in some places, and then in other places, not so much so. Let's talk about what we got here. On the west side, freeways I-20 eastbound before Fulton Industrial Boulevard. You do have a bang up there. It's going to knock out your right lane and slow you down a bit. Also in Buckhead, my folks on 85 southbound right before Georgia 400. Do watch out for an accident. And in Douglasville on I-20 westbound to Chapel Hill Road, we got a report of a fender bender. 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I'm Tammy Thomas with Dependable Traffic. 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

Yep. It's Kiss 104.1, the soul of the ATL. 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All you got to know is Tony and Tony got your opportunity to get your laugh on because you need it. 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

0: 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You hear me? It's not a game.
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0: All right, ATL, don't forget that starting on August 24th, we're going to be back to paying your bills. Yep, Tony and Tony in the morning pulling out wads of cash to give you $5,000 a day, $25,000 a week. 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But coming up tomorrow, I've got more Johnny Gill tickets, also the Fayetteville Comedy Fest. And what if your ex-husband was headed to jail and wanted you to buy his property so he wouldn't lose it? Would you do it? We got a good one cooking for group chat tomorrow. You don't want to miss it. So make sure you wake up with Tony and Tony in the morning on KISS 104.1.
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3: Yeah. Jay Sanders. 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I was in the back seat of the car. My fiance was in the front seat of the car. And my stepmother was actually driving. A truck driver actually like fell asleep and swiped us. And the car spun around a few times. I injured my neck in several places. 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
1: 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I absolutely love it. Have heard it for many, many years, and it always play the best hits.
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0: 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Ramona DeBro on your radio. Also, what up, Tomp? What up, DJ Tomp? All right, so look, I am going to have the opportunity to talk to Joy Reid, and I am so excited because she's been standing on business for so long. Y'all know I am a Joy Reid fan, okay? You talk about living unapologetically, and we're going to talk about a couple things. We're going to talk about a couple things, including getting fired on your day off. That's what she always say. All right, so let me get you traffic. And when we come back, we got to talk about these Johnny Gill tickets that we've been hooking up with Maze and ViStar Amphitheater at the ViStar Amphitheater. I'm so excited. I can't even talk. Look at that, Tammy Thomas.
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0: Yes, indeed. Give me that commute, girl. What's that drive looking like?
2: Plenty of rush to home delays. Ramona DeBro all around this ATL. And by the way, good afternoon to you, Georgia Peaches. All right, moving about. It is a rough ride here as you travel on the R Spaghetti Junction right here on 85. Northbound lanes on to 285. And so that's all sauced up with 85. Back up there to just shy of Shallowford Road. And then we've also got our hands full in Teddy Springs. On the westbound lane of the perimeter at Roswell Road. They pushed it on yonder to the right shoulder. You do still have heavy backups in the main lane. 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Tammy Thomas with dependable traffic on Atlanta's best R&B, KISS 104.1.
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0: 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If you're going to sing along, it's almost like you need some background singers. Just go get it in, honey. Just karaoke from your car. 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Tony and Tony paying your bills. Y'all heard, right? It's coming back. You heard, right? 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All right? Okay, now aside from turning up with Reggie B's in the mix a little bit, we are going to hear from Joy Reid. I am so excited. She's in town for NABJ in the ATL, just like so many other influential folks who have done big things. And we're gonna get into that, okay? Especially for all my entrepreneurs out there. You need a little motivation.
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2: This is just west of Cascade and just south of Martin Luther King Jr. Drive, in between the two. So you are red lit solid, taking you all the way back down to Camp Creek Parkway. And then we've also got our hands full in Cumberland on the eastbound lanes of 285 and 75. Do watch out for that accident. Fire crews and Popo on the scene of that one. Eastbound I-20 after Riverside Parkway on the west side. The left shoulder blocked by that fender bender. And this report sponsored by the Georgia Lottery. 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So you can finally vacation to that luxurious island, or you could just buy it only from the Georgia Lottery. I'm Tammy Thomas with dependable traffic on Atlanta's best R&B, KISS 104.1.
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0: The comedian that went viral, he's been going into different Walmart locations and he's been just doing good deeds. He might give you cash. He might buy something that you want. 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And Walmart said, call the cops on him.
4: I'm mad about it because everybody has their own blessing. 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Tyler Perry do it all the time. See, I do it all the time. So are we going to do this to everybody?
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0: Yeah. 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
12: 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This was your dog through good or bad. This was your dog. One day you got into a fight and your dog ran on you.

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1: Hey, Miss Ramona, how are you?
0: Oh my God, I love me some Joy Reid. You talking about an unapologetic queen standing on business.
1: Thank you.
0: Wow.
1: Thank you.
0: You went so hard that there's AIs of you, videos that claim they you.
1: Can you imagine?
2: Joy Reid said,
1: there's fake me, there's fake houses I own, fake mansions in different cities. I'm selling weight loss drugs, apparently. I'm doing all the things. I'm like, wow, I'm so busy, and I had no idea.
0: Your news coverage is national and worldwide.
1: And you know what the thing is? What's so meaningful about it is now the clips they're using are from our company. It's not from my former corporate media bosses. Right. The things that we create have literally gone international. We can give you the exact same quality of coverage, but from an independent standpoint, and I'm very proud of that.
0: Joy Reid in the studio, you have to talk about the freedom of it all. Was it scary?
1: When it was time to go independent, when I got fired on my day off, all the family were texting and calling and saying, we're so sorry this happened, but the youngest son said, I don't know whether to say I'm sorry or congratulations, because this is like liberation. Like, you just been freed. You know, I was pushed out the door to do what was my destiny, but we already had the tools in place. I feel like Ida B. Wells, but with like a lot of equipment and advantages. You know what I mean? Because she was doing independent.
0: The awesome thing about what you're saying right now is in Atlanta, we chase our dreams. We make it happen with Condolana up in here. And it sometimes only takes a cell phone.
1: Use what you were using your selfies for to build your brand.
0: Ooh, can you say that one more?
1: Hey, amen. Listen.
0: Mustafa, say it again.
1: Mustafa. I mean, the reality is, like, we all have our phone and everybody was on it, even me, because I was taking all the selfies. Look, once I discovered like, professional hair and makeup, I was like, photo.
0: And that light, right here.
1: Lip, it's the angle, you know, so. But the thing is, we used our social media for that for a minute, right? That was like a hot minute when things were not fascist, you know, but now that we're kind of in hell, we can take those same skills and those same ability to use media and get conversant with it, but use it to actually tell a story, to tell the truth. I think about the 17-year-old, I think she was 17, the girl who filmed George Floyd. That was a teenager.
0: It's like this era, you're being called to be better, do better, and do it yourself.
1: Oh, no, you're not wrong, sis. This is okay. That era.
0: I'm going to become a pilot. I don't know what. Let me find something good.
1: First of all, I love Wakanda, Lanta. I'm sorry. Feeling that. Wakanda, because this is the capital of Black America, right? Like, Wakanda is the capital of Black America, and it is. It's a revolutionary city. Fulton County is so bad, they're in here stealing y'all ballots and trying to figure out how you do what you do. Like, they're in here confiscating your whole election. Atlanta wills things. Into power, wills things into existence.
0: Joy Reid, somebody needs to say it. Thank you for always saying it.
1: Thank you. I appreciate it. That means so much to me. Thank you very much. I appreciate it. Look, I'm just happy to be in sisterhood with you, and I love what you're doing, and I'm so proud of you.
0: Man, amen. Thank you. I'm so proud of you. Oh, come on down. Now we got to turn up In the Mix with TJ Reggie Beans. Before that, I got to get you your traffic. Now,
3: from Georgia's billion-dollar car wreck lawyer, Gary Martin Hayes, here's another look at traffic from the KISS 104.1 Traffic Center.
4: All right. Ramona DeBrow, even into your ATL, the party is on here with traffic delays, especially on the west side freeways where we have this major bang up on the perimeter inner loop right there between Cascade Road and Martin Luther King Jr. Drive. That's the northbound lane, y'all. But that is shut down due to a accident, and that has got you red lit solid all the way back down to Langford Parkway. And then we've also got our share of delays down here on the airport freeways. Do watch out there now for this accident on the perimeter. The eastbound lanes just before you hit 75. And you do have a solid delay there back to Riverdale Road. And this report is sponsored by Taco Bell. 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Tammy Thomas with dependable traffic on Atlanta's best R&B, KISS 104.1.
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2: Yes, DJ Reggie B's, that throwback mix at 6 is now. You better turn this thing all the way up. It's your girl, Ramona the Bro, KISS 104.1. And, of course,

0: Thank you. And if you in traffic, I'm gonna try my best. I'm just gonna pray for you because I know it was real thick around these parts. And so I'm gonna get you your traffic. But look, remember, we got tickets on the radio. We got tickets online. And yes, we might even hit you in the streets with tickets to see Usher and Chris Brown. So keep it locked for that. It's Kiss 104.1.
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2: From Mono to Bro on your radio, evening to you and evening ATL on your Thursday. I wish I had some better news, but things are still pretty slow rolling, especially if you're traveling over in Fulton County, that perimeter northbound between Cascade and Martin Luther King Jr. Drive. Now, you do still have heavy ruckus there from the accident, but only one right lane is blocked in there instead of multiple ones. Also, we got downtown connector trouble on the northbound lane at Edgewood Avenue with that collision, and it's got you all bumper to bumper back to University. Cumberland folks, on the perimeter, that's what we call 285, y'all. On the eastbound lanes at 75, watch out there now for that door dinger. It's got your right shoulder blocked with heavy traffic in those main lanes. I'm Tammy Thomas with dependable traffic on Atlanta's best R&B, Kiss 104.1.
1: 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The ATL wakes up. It's Tony and Tony in the morning.
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0: All right, ATL, don't forget that starting on August 24th, we're going to be back to paying your bills. Yep. 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But coming up tomorrow, I've got more Johnny Gill tickets, also the Fayetteville Comedy Fest. And what if your ex-husband was headed to jail and wanted you to buy his property so he wouldn't lose it? Would you do it? We got a good one cooking for group chat tomorrow. You don't want to miss it. So make sure you wake up with Tony and Tony in the morning on Kiss 104.1.
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4: 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Yeah. Here we go.
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with a 4.1 Atlanta's Best RV. You know what it is. We hitting the stage. Keith Sweat, Genuine, Joe, Drew Hill, Cut Close. 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It's that R&B Lovers Tour. 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

0: 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Ramona DeBrow hanging out on your radio. Of course, Bobby Valentino. Ask Bobby is on the way. So definitely keep it locked because that's in like, what, 12 minutes? Bobby Valentino. Come on now, Bobby V. Okay, so look, I just want to ask you, first of all, tell you thank you for listening to Kiss 104.1. And then ask you to make sure you follow me. All right, at Ramona on air. At Kiss 104.1 FM on Instagram, and you can definitely recap some of the highlights of my interview with Joy Reid today. And then, of course, gonna be hanging out with Dr. Ian and all of the amazing journalists, folks who have changed the world for so many African Americans. NABJ is here in Atlanta at Four Elements. Gonna be hanging out with Melissa Ford and Candy Burris, with our boy Dr. Ian Smith. He knows everybody. He just brings everybody together. Kevin Frazier, which I have been on with for years. Just excited to hang out with him tonight, too, from Entertainment Tonight.
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0: Oh, yes. Time to get me home, you home, all of us home. I got somewhere to go, too. What's going on, Tammy Thomas?
2: All right, all right. Ramona DeBrow. Hey, hey, ATL. Happy Thursday to you. Your evening ride is starting to simmer down just a bit, but we do still have our share of delay down here on the airport freeway. So if y'all are trying to get out of town, watch out there now for an accident on this perimeter, outer loop, at Fayetteville Road there now, or actually Riverdale Road. Now it's got traffic very slow. That tightness is going to take you back to just shy of 75. And then that downtown connector, you know, as always, still something heavy there on the northbound lanes at University. Not only do you have a crash, but you also have a construction work inside of all that mix. And you're back up there is the Langford Parkway. 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

Atlanta's best R&B. This is the Bobby V Show. I am Bobby V on this Thursday. What y'all on for today? Don't be afraid to go over there to the Kiss app.

0: between.
1: It's Kiss 104.1, the soul of the ATL, Charlotte. This is the Bobby V Show. I am Bobby V on this thirsty Thursday. Yeah, baby. Let's go over here to the Kiss app and see what y'all talking about. X Bobby, what's up?
2: Hey, Bobby V, this is Ashley. I love you so much.
1: Thank you, baby.
2: I have a question for you.
1: What up?
2: How would you feel if I went through your phone while you were asleep? Would you be mad?
1: Would I? Don't go through my phone unless I'm trying to show you something and I got full control. I don't even want my daughter to go through my phone. And my daughter love picking up my phone, taking my phone, and trying to find some type of roadblocks or something in there. Don't you go through my phone, because there's a lot of things in there that you may not want to see, all right? And I don't want you to see. You hear me? 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
29: You want to do this? Okay. 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

0: 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The soul of the ATL, shawty. This is the Bobby V Show. I am Bobby V on this thirsty Thursday. And this is my favorite part of the show and yours too, where we go over here to the Kiss app and see what y'all talking about. X.
1: Hey, Bobby V, this is Julian from Texas.
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0: Thank you, baby.
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1: And I thank you so much from my heart.
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12: 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I'm trying to get your medical bills reduced so that you can see your money. 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And for that, I'm forever grateful. 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